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That performance took place at St. Peter's Church in Freiburg, Germany, on an instrument created by one of the best-known organ builders of the 18th century, Gottfried Silbermann. 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